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Prayers are so good. Prayers are so good. Prayers are so good, mon Dieu. Prayers are so good. Prayers are so good. Prayers are so good. Gardez-moi une capadora, gloire dans le ciel, messieurs. Oh, oh, oh, oh, oh, oh.

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Hey! Allez, gardez l'ancien et puis dis nous bénis matin. Hein? Oui. Dis bon Dieu fait grâce, oui. Et puis gardez. Ballon sec. Ballon sec. Ballon sec. Ballon sec. Ballon sec. Ballon sec. Ballon sec. Ballon sec. Ballon sec. Ballon sec. Ballon sec. Ballon sec. Ballon sec. Ballon sec. Ballon sec. Ballon sec. Ballon sec. Ballon sec. Ballon sec. Ballon sec. Ballon sec. Ballon sec. Ballon sec. Ballon sec. Ballon sec. Ballon sec. Ballon sec. Ballon sec. Ballon sec. Ballon sec. Ballon sec. Ballon sec. Ballon sec. Ballon sec. Ballon sec. Ballon sec. Ballon sec. Ballon sec. Ballon sec. Ballon sec. Ballon sec. Ballon sec. Ballon sec. Ballon sec. Ballon sec. Ballon sec. Ballon sec. Ballon sec. Ballon sec. Ballon sec. Ballon sec. Ballon sec. Ballon sec. Ballon sec. Ballon sec

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Oui, oui, oui, oui. S'il se vole, m'bal vole. Oui, oui, vole, vole, vole.